You've had a Frenchy-free zone for a while. Going backwards, a triple pack featuring Mr. Shane, As and Benny, also The Roots, and prior to that, the Zulu Mafia with Soul Freaker.

I'll be totally honest, I got carried away playing the soulful. Please forgive me. It's been a while, I've more or less done a proper rhythm session. We'll sort that out. The Sunday Club is back. And with the Sunday Club, you've got the grooves, the soul, the neo, the classics, but more importantly, you. Every third Sunday of the month, the Sunday Club featuring myself, Frenchie, Mark G, and West Loop Chicago.

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golden classic from yesteryear, the Isley Brothers. And Summer Breeze, easing us nicely into the Prince of Sophisticated Soul, whose name is Will Downing. Taken from the album, A Dream Fulfilled, Giving My All to You, here on Sonic Stream Radio.

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1: From Philadelphia, Ashley Scott. I'm your host, they call me French, in the VIP lounge, taking care of the business.

Can you believe Ashley's mentor in university was Webster Lewis? Together, featuring Ashley. And we're going back in time again, a bit further into the 70s. Rolls Royce, Love Don't Live Here Anymore. I'm

0: What's going on, everybody? I'd like you to join me and Frenchie. Come listen to some good music and have a good time. A good time. A good time.
1: It's all about the feel good of music that we know from yesteryear. How about you?

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1: And a friend of the show, Chef Logan, a

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And First Person. Easing us nicely into Karen White, and you're gonna want...

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0: 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Do it.
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1: You can catch me with my man Frenchy. He's be hitting you with them good jams, baby. 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

you've had a Frenchy Free Zone for a while. Going backwards, a triple pack featuring Mr. Shane, As and Benny, also The Roots, and prior to that, the Zulu Mafia with Soul Freak.

I'll be totally honest, I got carried away playing the soulful. Please forgive me. It's been a while I've more or less done a proper rhythm session. We'll sort that out. The Sunday Club is back. And with the Sunday Club, you've got the grooves, the soul, the neo, the classics, but more importantly, you. Every third Sunday of the month, the Sunday Club featuring myself, Frenchie, Mark G, and West Loop Chicago.

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1: In the VIP lounge with Frenchie. Let's do it.

old and classic from yesteryear, the Isley Brothers. And Summer Breeze. Easing us nicely into the Prince of Sophisticated Soul, whose name is Will Downing. Taken from the album, A Dream Fulfilled, Giving My All to You, here on Sunny Stream

I hope you've enjoyed the mixer so far. And this is the king of covers, Phil Perry, from the album Pure Pleasure.

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1: I'm Robin Blake, the music journalist. Welcome to my show. And we're going to start off with a song here by Jimmy Ruffin, Falling in Love.

you've just heard there is a voice of absolute quality. It's Lou Rawls, member from Philadelphia International Records, and this song is called It's Supposed to Be Fun.

Now, here's a man with a great soul pedigree himself. It's Carl Carton. It's called A Man in Love. This is when he was with ABC Records.

Do you remember Dion and the Belmonts? Well, here's Dion by himself with Warner Brothers. And the song is More to You.

The Whispers, and that was their tribute to Soul Train. Do you remember it was a soul program in the USA, and the song is called Soul Train.

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And this is a group that's well known within that particular area. It's a famous called the Neville Brothers. And the song is Vukari.

You're back to the 70s here. It's disco time, and this was a group that was well known, and they were from the UK. The group is called Delegation, and the song, Heartache Number 9.

lady who has a very distinctive voice indeed. Her name is Oletta Adams, and this is the big hit that she had, Rhythm of Life.

lady that started all the way from Philadelphia in the early days. Then she moved on to a lot of record labels, but she had a very distinctive voice and a high octave, to say the least. It's Patti LaBelle. Music is my way of life, and this is 70s.

We have another great singer this time, great ballad this time, by David Peason. It's just called I. He only made two albums and they were big hits.

I was going through my 45 vinyl box and I found this one, which I found in America, and it's great harmonies. It's by Pulse and it's called Sunshine. This is my last song, and it's a lady all the way from the UK. It's Beverly Knight and it's called Rock Steady. Thanks for listening. Take care and I'll see you next time.

Hi, I'm Robin Black, the music journalist. Welcome to my show, and we're going to start off with some lovely harmonies by After Seven, and it's called Nights Like This.

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Great harmonies, and it's up-tempo, this particular number. The group's called Enchantment, and the song is If You're Ready.

The find I found from my vinyl 45 box. This is Randy Brown, and it's called Love Be With You. This is when he was with Parachute Records.

particular tune that you've just heard there is very, very early Philadelphia music. And it was by fantastic Johnny C. And it's called Don't Depend on Me.

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0: Turn it up.
1: That particular record was the start of, remember, the stepping dance? Well, this is one of the big hits that helped from it. It's Michael Dunstan, Soul Revolution.

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Then he went out on his own to MGM Records, and this is him, it's Johnny Bristow, Waiting on Love.

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I haven't played it for ages. It's Mother Fox, and it's called Falling in Love. My last song, and it's by the Olympics, and the song is called Good Loving. Thanks for listening. Take care, and I'll see you next time.

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1: I know, I already know how to touch it.
2: So
1: I already know. Because you gotta always add on. You can't just do what was done. You gotta always add on. We always build, we always grow.
2: Right.
1: We elevate, it's about elevation. So
2: yeah.
1: The way I touch this now, it's just gotta be like,
2: it's been a long time.
1: Like the gods is like,
3: yeah,
1: they're like,
3: yeah.
1: No, he blew my mind right
3: yeah.
1: off.
3: Yeah. Wow. That's, I think that's a really ill perspective.
2: Yeah. To
3: like,
2: take it from there.
3: Like
1: she was like, you know, she didn't listen. She was risen when I'm telling them stuff.
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4: 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Declared filthy in 20 countries. 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

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That's how we kick off today. Donald Byrd, 1981. Love Has Come Around. ...1983, Chaka Khan. What You Gonna Do For Me? How you doing? Des Mitchell here, Soul Kitchen.

0: singing my head off, enjoying a little bit of George Benson, Shiver, 1986. 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You're with me, Des Mitchell. This is how we do.
1: If this world were mine.
0: Music from Dino Terrell, You Can Do It. It's so easy.
1: If this world were mine.
0: What year was that? 86, yeah. George Benson, Shiver, 86.

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It's Marvin Gaye, If This World Were Mine. It's a bootleg. Now, I was given it in 2016. The original track came out in 1967. Marvin Gaye. Love it. 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

Mr. Alexander O'Neill, 1987, The Lovers. 86, Cashflow, Mine All Mine. It's a tune.

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0: 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Lamont Dozier, You Ought to Be in Pictures, 1981. 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Barbara Pennington, Fan the Flame, 1985. And the Cool Notes.
1: Come around and spend the night.
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It is Soul Kitchen. You're with me, Des Mitchell. Hold tight to the break like this. ''1985, Bobby's Bar tune, Atlantic Star, the story of the Silver Shadow.

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3: What we gonna do right here is go back, way back. Back into time.

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Loose End, Slowing It Down, 1986. And preceded by Howard Johnson, Keeping Love New, 1982. Niceness.

See, now to some people, Loose Ends were probably the UK's finest soul group. And if you ever seen them live, you know that they did a really, really good show, whether it be a PA or doing it as a live show with the band and everything else. They were really, really good. If you want to talk clever, Inner City, life as house music artists, and they made this, What You Gonna Do With My Love. One for the Portugal Soul Weekend. Now, if you haven't been to Portugal Soul Weekend, imagine dancing on a beach to this.

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3: Oh.
5: Busta.
3: 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I'm a kid.

It is the Fatback Band, 1975, the story of the Buster. Good times. Did you know Fatback did stuff like that back then? Definitely going out music on a weekend, that was. When that kind of stuff came on, you hit the floor. Much like this guy, 1987. Keith Sweat. Soul Kitchen with me, Des Mitchell. This is how we do it. That's how we do it. I want it.

0: music. 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After the Dance Is Through, 1984. And Mac Band, Roses Are Red. It was 1988. Shouts going out to my brother, Funky Bunny. Yo, bro, hope you're well. 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
0: This was one of his tunes. Do you remember The System? This is for you.
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1: From Philadelphia, Ashley Scott. I'm your host, they call me French, in the VIP lounge, taking care of the business.

Can you believe Ashley's mentor in university was Webster Lewis? Together, featuring Ashley. And we're going back in time again, a bit further into the 70s. Rolls Royce, Love Don't Live Here Anymore. Bye.

0: What's going on, everybody? I'd like you to join me and Frenchie. Come listen to some good music and have a good time.
1: 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How about you?

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the sweet, the smooth, the classy touch from Jeff Logan from his album Symphony and First Person. 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

You've had a Frenchy Free Zone for a while. Going backwards, a triple pack featuring Mr. Shane, As and Benny, also The Roots, and prior to that, Zulu Mafia with Soul Freaker.

Going Back in Time, featuring Sean Lucas. Fiji and Tahiti. Soulful. Final one from the Soul.

I'll be totally honest, I got carried away playing the soulful. Please forgive me. It's been a while, I've more or less done a proper rhythm session. We'll sort that out. The Sunday Club is back. And with the Sunday Club, you've got the grooves, the soul, the neo, the classics, but more importantly, you. Every third Sunday of the month, the Sunday Club featuring myself, Frenchie, Mark G, and West Luke Chico.

0: the time I'm with you, the place in the VIP lounge, and what we're doing. 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
1: In the VIP lounge with Frenchie. 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

Hamilton classic from yesteryear, the Isley Brothers. And Summer Breeze, easing us nicely into the Prince of Sophisticated Soul, whose name is Will Downing. Taken from the album, A Dream Fulfilled, Giving My All to You, here on Sonic Stream Radio.

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And this is the king of covers, Phil Perry, from the album Pure Pleasure.

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Well, hello to you, and to you. It's Paul J once again here on Sonic Stream Radio into the Kitten Club. And I hope you've had a great week. And I've got some lovely jazz for the next 2 hours for you here in the Kitten Club. So what have we done? We've started the show off with a tribute to Cassandra Wilson, who passed away this week, unfortunately. Real sad news, that is. And we started the show off with her version of You Move Me from the Love Jones soundtrack. We followed that up with Luther Vandross from his album called I Know, which is I'm Only Human, featured Cassandra Wilson and Bob James. And we just finished off with Al Jarreau featuring Paddy Austin and George Benson and Let It Rain. Oh, out of breath. I'm just a little bit flustered trying to get everything underway. Anyway, we've got some great smooth jazz here for you. Thank you for joining me. Hope you can enjoy the next 2 hours that we have for you, and that I've got some good music for you in store.

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Smooth jazz here on Sonic Stream Radio. That's Michael Franks from the Blues Pacific album. And A Long Slow Distance, going to dedicate that one to Amanda because I know she loves that track. Before that, we had Robert Glasper from the Black Radio 3 album. And it was Ledoussi. I'm always going to pronounce her name correctly now. Ledoussi and Gregory Porter, and It Doesn't Matter. And before that, we had Paddy Austin from the Havana Candy album. And That's Enough For Me. And we started this whole section off with Huge Groove. Stephen Eugene Groove is giving his full name. Well, actually, it's nice. It's Grove. Stephen Eugene Grove. And that's where we get Huge Groove from. And Give It To Me featuring NSYNC on vocals. So you're here with me, Paul J, in the Kitten Club. We do it every week, Tuesday nights and Wednesday nights between 10 and midnight.

I do love that piece of music. That's Perry from their album. Which, what year was that? Let me have a look here. Oh, 1996. The album's called Celebrate, and that is a track called Alone. Ah, it is so beautiful. They've got such fantastic voices. Anyway, earlier on, we had Robert Glasper featuring LaDuce and Gregory Porter. This is him. I've made him a transsexual. No, this is Robert Glasper featuring Norah Jones.

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1: Hey, Mr. J, are you going to play any George Duke this week?

regular listeners to the show will know there is always an obligatory George Duke track in here somewhere. George Duke from the Clark Duke Project 3 album. What year was that? That was 1990. And Lady, haven't played that for such a long time. And before that, we had Alphonso Muzon. Alphonse Muzon. Going back to 1981 with that supergroup which featured Herbie Hancock, Freddie Hubbard, Lee Ritner, Seawind Horns, and Larry Correll. Everybody was on that album. Fantastic track. 13 minutes and 35 seconds long. And I gave you the full balance because if you're going to make a classic song, you're going to have to play all of it. And we started that trio off with Robert Glasper from his 2025 album, Keys to the City, Volume 1, and Prototype featuring Nora Jones. So, you're here with me in the Kitten Club. We've got smooth jazz for you. Stay tuned here, and we're going to make sure that you get your fill of smooth jazz. Up next, we've got Grover Washington Jr. from the Skylarking album. And I will be there for you. Keep it locked here on Sonic Stream Radio.

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I said a few weeks ago that I was going to play more and more Ben Tankard, and I'm going to live up to that promise. From his album called Instrumentally Yours, You Will Know, featuring Mark and Joey Kibble from Take Six. And before that, we had Art Porter and Inside Myself. And we started the trio off with Grover Washington Jr. and I Will Be There For You. There's a lovely version of that song by Al Jarreau, which I must find and play it one more time in the Kitten Club. So we've got not much longer to go. Why? Where does the time go? Let's stop the chat. Let's get on with the music.

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here on Sonic Stream Radio. That is Candy Dolfer. I used to call her Candy Duffer. Candy Dolfer, the Dutch saxophonist. A great track that is. Smooth is the track. It's from the album called For the Love of You from 1997. Before that, we had Bob Baldwin, I like saying that, from his album Cool Breeze from 1997 and Hot Fun in the Sun. And we started that last trio off with Blackness, the Swedish band Blackness, and Doreen from the All Stars album from 1996. So we're getting to the end of the show. I'm going to try and squeeze two tracks in. I don't know if I'm going to do it. I think I might be overdoing it if I'm going to try and squeeze two tracks in. I'm just not going to do it. So what we're going to do is we're going to finish off with Rachel Rodriguez, who's performing in the UK over the next few months. So you can see her. Just check out her soul gigs if you're looking to see where you can see her. And the track that I'm going to play is I Know, I Know, featuring Amber Navran, who's in Moonchild. You see, I can remember Moonchild now. I couldn't remember it before. I don't know why. Anyway, that is it. There is no more. I hope you have a great week. Hope you enjoyed the last 2 hours of smooth jazz I've had for you here on Sonic Stream Radio. Don't forget that Frenchie does his version tomorrow night on Sonic Stream Radio between 10 and midnight. And you can find all the jazz shows with More for Jazz doing his bit here on Sonic Stream Radio. So have yourselves a great week. Hopefully you can catch me next time and enjoy.

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3: They've been using this system to wield their power.
4: Yeah.
3: So it's kind of like a slippery slope to teach their children, to teach your children to respect something that shows no respect.
5: Good people, it is my pleasure to present to you the one and only
4: Ralph Randell.

featuring Mr. Will I Am. Yes, he of the voice. That's a song from 2003. Bit of a tune, it's called Sexy.

bit of a tune for 56 years old, isn't it? Connie Stevens, TikTok. And do you remember in the late 50s, early 60s, a television program? It's called Hawaiian Eye. She starred in that as a singer and a photographer, as Cricket Blake. And for a 10-year-old, 11-year-old boy, she looked well sexy. So I guess she was. And that came out in 1970, bit of a tune. Let's go back to 1966. Bit of a tune on the Northern Soul scene. This is Bobby Parris, The Night Owl.

What an absolute stomper. Bobby Paris, The Nine Owl. And that was actually a B-side to a single called Tears on My Pillow. And the DJs obviously heard the B-side, flipped it, and it became a hit record. Let's go down London Way. Islington, to be exact. The wonderful Chris Farlow. She is all right.

The brilliant Chris Farlow, that came out as an EP, sort of extended play single back in 1966, and he had Stormy Monday on there, the old blues classic, and Voodoo on there as well. Brilliant stuff. Let's move into the 70s. 1978, a label called Fantasy was producing some great records. This is one of them. This is Sweet Thunder.

0: What have we got here? We got a little bit of gospel soul for you.
1: Praise him, praise him, praise him.
0: Bring the music a little bit more up to date. 2021, this came out.
1: Anyway.
0: House Gospel Choir. 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

0: The OJs. 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The Backstabbers.
1: Now, friends, roll up the rug, move back the chairs, and turn on.

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But that's the name of the song, Shine on Me. Let's go back to the 90s. 1994. The original.

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I had the pleasure of working with him a couple of times. Such a nice guy, full of fun and great music. I love you, baby.

0: earth, wind, and fire. It is September. So I had to stick that one in, didn't I? That's one of those records where you know exactly where you were the first time you hear it. And I was standing in the doorway, walking out the door actually, of a record store in Brussels. I was working in Rotterdam and I used to go to Brussels to get my best records and my import records. And I was just walking out the door. I'd already bought quite a few records, like Dan Hartman's Instant Replay, which was a real hot record at the time. And suddenly that came on. I turned around to the guy and said, "You never played me that." He said, "You didn't want it." And then I discovered it was one track on a compilation album by Earth, Wind & Fire called The Greatest Hits. And I looked at the album when he offered it me. I said, "Oh, I got that, got that, got that." And I saw this song called September and it didn't mean a thing to me. So I thought it must have been the filler record. But of course it wasn't. It was that. What a tune.
1: Ralph Randell.
2: Your style is unorthodox, but effective.
0: Certainly is. Let's change the groove just a little. There's no reminiscing on this one. This is the Kyoto Jazz Massive. It's called Shine.

Okay, let's bring the music right up to date. Soulful. Sound Unit. It's called I Hear Your Call. A little bit of Northern Soul sounding.

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2: Let's go back to the 70s.

What a great bit of disco. Brainstorm. Came out in the 70s. Loving is really my game. And I'm planning on doing a bit of a disco show in a couple of weeks' time. Taking the best of the 70s and the 80s. Creating a whole show around it. Going to dedicate that one to Mr. James Cherry. His idea. So there you go, Mr. Cherry. That one's for you. We've got two to go before we slow it down.

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That's her song there. That's no way to treat a girl. Got one to go before we slow it down. These are the Quiet Boys, featuring Camel Hines. Their version of an old Roy Ayers classic. Everybody loves.

0: Well, that's a funky little bit of drum and bass, that is for sure. The Quiet Boys, featuring Camel Hines. Everybody loves the sunshine, don't we all? And that is the Sun and Bass Mix, if you like that. And so, my lovely listeners, we're about halfway through the show. Time to slow it down.
1: Now, are you ready? Let's do it. Let's go back. Further back. A little right there.

That's a guy called Greg Adams on the horn there. I think it's a flugelhorn. Formerly a member of Tower of Power. He was with them for 25 years, but he left in 1994. Now soloing and out with his own band. That's Greg Adams, and great track there, Breathe Again.

0: Ralph Randell, dancing through the decades, rolling in the deep.
1: And now for my next number, I'd like to return to the classics.

Well, that's definitely a tune that stood the test of time. Taken from the album The Man. That was released on the 22nd of September, 1978. Fully 8 years old. Still sounds brill. The big bad Mr. Barry White. September. Certainly is September. And there's another Barry White song coming up very shortly.

I say shortly, be a few tracks from now. Let's keep that groove going. The band called Toto.

That's the voice of Cheryl Lynn. Guest vocalist on that one with Toto, Georgie Porgy. Bit of a tune.

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Though spring is here, to me it's still September.

0: Dinah Washington. She recorded that in 1960. 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That's September in the Rain.
1: Ha! This is the big O. Otis Redding.
2: Two, one, two, ready, play.

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And it was Otis's birthday on Wednesday, I think it was, September the 9th. And just want to say happy birthday, Otis.

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1: 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Yeah, she's at home. 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
1: Ah, the name is Bootsy, baby.
2: I think it's time to get funky.
0: We're doing it for you, Bootsy. Let's go back to the 80s. 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
1: Ralph Randell.
2: Precisely.
0: Let's go back to the 60s one more time. The Barclays.

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Brothers Johnson. Stomp. And in 1899, or even 1989, what am I saying? I have no idea. 1989, the whole music scene had changed because house music had happened, and this was rocking the floor. Beatmasters. Hey, DJ. Don't get tongue-tied.

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That's something new for you. I have a feeling. And I have a feeling we're getting quite close to the end of the show.

That's the Tempos from 1966. Countdown. Here I come. End of the show. Here I come. Another 2 hours just whizzing by.

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So till next week, send lots of love. I'll leave you with this, all right?

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1: Dancing Through the Decades with Ralph Randell.
0: Ta-ra!
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brother. You will not be able to plug in, turn on, and cop out. You will not be able to lose yourself on Skag and skip out for beer during commercials, because the revolution will not be televised.

That's Jungle Jazz from 1975 by Kool and the Gang. And before that, we had Gil Scott-Heron, The Revolution Will Not Be Televised from 1971. And starting the show was Marvin Gaye, Inner City Blues, also from 1971.

Jasper Countryman on Blue Note by Bobby Humphrey from 1974. And before that was The Bamboos with Transcend Me featuring Alice Russell from 2006, which was a cover of the Broken Beat classic of Afronaut.

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1: How is a disco record made? The illusion that most of us have is that a large group of talented musicians and singers gathers in a studio to record a song. It doesn't quite work that way. In this session, the bass drum and other percussion have already been recorded. So have the strings, believe it or not, of the New York Philharmonic. That was all done on other occasions. Now, a young musician introduces a guitar. He adds a track for the Moog synthesizer.

Alafia. Peace and love to you. Thank you very much for the opportunity to share with you universal

That's Bag Lady Refix by Kofi the Unknown. It's an unreleased remix from a couple of years ago. And before that, we had Rodino, The Bright Future, Nort's Late Night Mashup from 2020.

That's Bakura with Bada, the Domu dub in 2005 on his Special Records. And before that, we have the Charles Watts Jim Kettner project with a Madaji Legacy Mix from 2000. And just before that was another Domu track, Groovesome, from 2000, Black from 2000.

That's Only You Revisited by Nookie on Metalheads from 2023. It was originally released in 1994. It's had a bit of an update. And before that was an unreleased track from PFM. It's called Runaway on Detuned 2019. Again, that was originally produced in the 90s, but never got released until 2019.

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And before that was Last Nubian in the Morning on Touching Bass from 2023.

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1: 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And this is The Bond. 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

0: 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But you know what? 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
0: 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Jonathan Butler.
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And Inside My Life. It's been one of those years we've lost so much special artists. Peter White. Autumn Day.

0: Don't forget you share the jazzy experience with More for Jazz, aka Steve Moore, myself, Frenchie, and Paul J, giving you the smooth and the up-tempo. And from Pete Wives, from the album of the same name, Detour, with Boney James.
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The tempos are changing. Coming up is Umzinki and Catch Me If You Can.

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From Kim Waters to Michael C. Lewis and the Jack of Hearts. How you doing?

0: from the Jack of Hearts, Michael C. Lewis. Norman Brown, who doesn't do much wrong. From his album The Highest Act of Love, Inside the Garden of Peace.
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0: 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Marcus Anderson and We'll Miss You. It's all about the music.
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0: 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I hope you join us with Frenchie.
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1: In the VIP lounge with Frenchie. 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

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And A New Life. This is now Lee Jones and David Margam. And Tropical Coast.

0: Tropical Coast. I'm going to change the mood. Camarasol featuring Frank Blythe in the remix I Saw the Ending.
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And of course on keys, Bobby Lyle.

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